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2: Hello, everyone. This is Buffalo Joe. Welcome to the High Lonesome Show. DJ Buzz, thank you so much for hanging out a little bit past your time. Was a little delayed, but here now and happy to be here. We're going to have a great show this evening. Unfortunately, Dallas Alice is not with me tonight. So I'll be rolling solo. So you'll know every song that is played is by me. Maybe that'll help you learn who's picking what songs if you're tuning in each week. But thanks for being here. Happy Friday. What a cool little thunderstorm we had there, and the sun's shining, and it's going to be, I'm hoping, an epic sunset. So let's hang out together. Enjoy.

0: Hello, everyone. This is Buffalo Joe. You're listening to the High Lonesome Show without my partner, Dallas Alice. And that's the last time I'll mention her name the rest of the show. We had a fun little set there, Little Feet, with Brooks and Dunn, Willin, kicking us off. Billy Strings with Leadfoot. Going to see him tomorrow. I'm super excited. Ball Arena. I think tickets are still for sale. If you're learning this now, you should see me there. Followed by Trample by Turtles, Wait So Long, and Sierra Farrell, Fox Hunt. That was the last track she played when I saw her at Dillon Amphitheater, and it was incredible. If you haven't seen her, go see her. And I think she's maybe gonna have to take the reins for Dolly. She's the new Dolly. No one can ever replace her, but honor her. Thanks for tuning in, and we're gonna continue on.
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2: 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When disaster strikes, we're there when you need us.
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2: Happy Friday, everybody. This is Buffalo Joe. You're tuned into the High Lonesome Show. That last set started off with Mike Snow, a remix of Animal with Mark Ronson. Rye, another remix with Poolside, Feel Your Weight. And that last track was by ABBA, Lay All Your Love on Me. We're going to continue on. Yeah, if you haven't listened to the High Lonesome, we try to keep it just Friday feel good. Hopefully you're discovering some songs. I try to play stuff that I've discovered recently or some old favorites. This next track is a favorite. Been on repeat for some time, but thanks for tuning in. We'll continue on.

The time is 7:01 p.m. You are listening to KFFR Winter Park and KWTR Fraser. You're listening to the High Lonesome Show as well. This is Buffalo Joe. Rolling solo tonight. Dallas Alice is hosting a friend, Damien. If you're listening, welcome to town. Welcome to the county. Weather-wise, we got 55 degrees right now. Pretty cool little storm rolled through, dumped moisture in certain pockets. I got soaked, and then the sun came out, and I'm sure someone saw a rainbow somewhere. Tomorrow, high of 61, low 44, 70% chance of rain, similar sort of pattern we've been having with these little strips, bands of rain coming through. Sunday, high of 62, low of 40. 55% chance of moisture. Monday, 65, low of 38. Heck yeah. I'm excited for winter. So, we're settling into fall. Sunrise is pretty late these days. Sunset is pretty early these days. But I'm making soups. Lots of them. Chicken wild rice, grew up in Minnesota. If you haven't had chicken wild rice soup, I recommend. You can make vegan, vegetarian, just skip the heavy cream and use oat milk and mushrooms. But welcome to the High Lonesome Show. If you're just tuning in, thanks for hanging out. If you've been listening, we're going to keep this funky little feel going and continue on.

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5: 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This is Buffalo Joe. You're listening to the High Lonesome Show. I'm going to take advantage of my co-host not being here and play one of my favorite songs and renditions of it by the Grateful Dead. It's going to take up the next set. To back announce, we started that last one with Nathaniel Rateliff, Still Out There Running. We had Chloe Kimes, Triton V8. And this is, I get on this beat where I really love listening to a song constantly. And that Triton V8 is it. So if you're listening to The Higher Lonesome over the next few weeks, you may hear that one. And then we had Angel Olsen and Sturgill Simpson with Big Time. Continuing on with the Grateful Dead, enjoy this banger.

0: Wow. Fire on the Mountain, Grateful Dead. Barton Hall, 77, one of my favorite Spotify, probably will track in my Spotify top tracks of this millennium. Hopefully you now like the Dead. If you didn't, and if you love the Dead, you're welcome. Just a great track. Goes deep. And we are coming to the close of The High Lonesome. This is Buffalo Joe. Thanks for tuning in. We got a few fun tracks left for you. And yeah, we kind of venture all over the place here. Thanks for tuning in.
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All right, all right. Well, thanks, Buffalo Joe, there for the sweet transition. This is DJ Arch filling in for the Alpine Bazaar, and it is 8:04. 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We're Grand County Community Radio, located at the headwaters of the Colorado River, streaming worldwide at kffr.org. What I've got tonight for you, you know, I like to light it up a bit. I played a show, Headwaters Highlight, on Thursday that was focused on Rick Rubin and his music. And basically tonight, we're going to do the extended version of that. Different songs, a lot more edgy. I'm going to lean into the rap part at the beginning. Little more than I did on Thursday, and hope you're going to enjoy the ride. Without further ado, let's just get going.

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0: Right. 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

0: If you're thinking the Alpine Bazaar got hijacked, it kind of did. DJ Arch here playing an extended Rick Rubin set that started on Thursday, and it's back. We're doing more of it.
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0: All right, in case you've been living under a rock, that was the Beastie Boys. You got to fight for the right to party. We had the Cult, Love Removal Machine, and started off with Run DMC and Aerosmith joining forces. Walk This Way.

0: AC/DC there, compliments of Rick Rubin. We had Under the Bridge by the Red Hot Chili Peppers, and started that set with Tom Petty, You Don't Know How It Feels.
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3: 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And

0: Red Hot Chili Peppers there with Californication, Audio Slave, Like a Stone, and Johnny Cash started us off with Rusty Cage. Well, it is 9 p.m. You're listening to DJ Arch here. This is an Alpine Bazaar takeover, and we're featuring songs that Rick Rubin's worked with. Let's talk about the weather for a minute. We've got a nice rainy pattern going, and it feels like there's a chill in the air, and the colors are good. Feels like we're finally getting taken care of a bit here. I'm showing a 75% chance of rain tomorrow, 55% chance on Sunday. Highs just reaching 60 both of those days, and lows dipping into the high 30s, and that's down in the valley here. So earlier on, Grand County Weather was saying we may be looking for a dusting on the high peaks this week, so this weekend, that is. So watch for that. Anyway, how's it going, you guys? I hope your Friday's going good. It's, you know, September to me is prime season, but it is getting kind of quiet in town. So if you're interested in getting out, it's a good time to do it. Rain's not too oppressive. It's just been pleasant. So as far as things wrapping up, I'm just looking forward to snow ahead. It won't be too long. I'm sure everyone saw the news reports of the demise of St. Mary's Glacier. That's some sad news. I know that it's my family that's been a routine hike to get up there and take a look at that as it was receding and really kind of lost its glacier classifications, my understanding, quite a long time ago. But it was a snowfield continually up until just this month. So sad stuff. Anyway, got more high energy music for you, Arch style here. Compliments of Rick Rubin and the different bands he's played with. So let's go to System of a Down here.
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0: 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Audio Slave, Be Yourself. Johnny Cash, I Won't Back Down. And we started with Chop Suey by System of a Down.
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1: 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All right, all right. It is entering the last 45 minutes of the program, and excited to continue to bring you Rick Rubin produced songs, and we're going to amp it up as we go a little bit here. And anyway, DJ Arch here wishing you a good Friday night here as we go.

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0: You've got DJ Arch here with the Alpine Bazaar Takeover, and I brought my buddy Rick Rubin here, who has got quite an arsenal of songs he's produced over the years. So let's hear some more.

0: DJ Arch here, taking over the Alpine Bazaar and playing the music of Rick Rubin. That was No Sleep Till Brooklyn. We had Weezer with Beverly Hills, Audio Slave with Cochise, System of a Down with Aerials started us off.
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Stay lost, my friends.

0: Thank you so much.
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4: This is David McKnight with another tragic story. This one time, my buddy's brother-in-law pulled out hot coals out of the stove and thought, hey, why not dump these straight into a plastic bucket? 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Guess how that turned out? When disaster strikes, we're there when you need us.

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0: West Grand High School holds a volleyball game from 3 to 6 against Olathe and a football game from 7 to 9 against Lake County, accompanied by mini spirit and pep band performances.
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0: Middle Park High School plays a softball game from 12 to 4 against Basalt DH, followed by a volleyball game from 1 to 4 against Aspen.
1: Grand Kids presents their 25th annual Fall Festival at the Rendezvous Event Center from 1 to 6, featuring the Johnny O Band, axe throwing, jousting, a dunk tank, and more.
0: As part of Constitution Week, the Westcott Hotel hosts a keynote private reception with Professor Jeffrey Rosen at 6.
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0: It's been 239 years of the U.S. Constitution and 250 years of the Declaration of Independence, and it is time to celebrate. That was your community calendar. I'm DJ Queen Bees.
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0: Saying,
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Good evening. Welcome. For the last, I will. For the last few years, we've been living and working in San Francisco. And tonight, it's our privilege to have with us some of the people who made it that much more pleasurable for us and without whom we couldn't have been here tonight. To begin with, founding fathers and charter members of the San Francisco Thing, the Grateful Dead.

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0: We're on the on the elevator. 14th floor going up, packed, crowded. Snow's broken all the power lines.
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0: Hey, come on, let's play, man. Fuck the teeth. Thank you.
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not have to remind ourselves of the announcement of Shota, also known by the name Shewere. Do not throw any kind of beverage, including Chelsea beer, squadron, stout. If you think you're a squadron leader, all you have to do is go to the barracks. Do not throw your Don Simon Araga in, as it may be the drink. Do not splash water on your fellow human being. I know you have no home training. Can you throw it on your father? You can't. Can you stone your father? If Tinubu come here now, you'll be shaking or dead. As I was saying, do not. Obviously, you are too drunk to listen to my announcement. So, let us continue.

0: Hallelujah.
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1: 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We are excited to announce that Fraser Valley Recreation District was recently recognized as the J. Evan Goulding Special District of the Year by the Colorado Special Districts Association. We would love to see our locals participating in all that the Rec District offers.

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0: It's time for the Grand County Fishing Report. Fall is in the air, the elk are bugling, and aspens are changing. With the change in season comes cooler water and active fish. Be sure to get out, wet a line, and experience one of our favorite times of the year. With a little luck, it won't be long before we have snow in the forecast. Here is the latest conditions report. Lake Granby, Sunset Boat Ramp is open 6 a.m. to 8 p.m. Water level is 41 feet below full. Lake trout fishing is good. Look for them in 65 to 100 feet of water. Darker glow-colored grubs tipped with fresh bait or a glow-colored jigging spoon are a good lure choice. Grand Lake, boat ramps are open 6 a.m. to 8 p.m. Fishing for rainbow trout has been good. Target the inlet areas with a Castmaster or hothead leech drifted in the current. Williams Fork River below the dam has been flowing around 100 CFS this past week. Good fishing in the cooler water. Midge, leech, and egg patterns have been working well. That concludes today's report. Good luck out there, anglers. The Fishing Report is sponsored by Fishing with Bernie Guide Service. 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
1: Baby, please don't go. Baby, please don't go. 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Turn your lamp down low. 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Baby, please don't go. Baby, please don't go. Baby, please don't go back to you, Orleans. Get your cold eyes.

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1: 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She'll hype you for your gold and cut out to another time. 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

century and the arrival of friendly fascism. Regrettably, millions will die as before. But just think of the tremendous selection and savings you'll gain. Of course, the loss of freedom and democracy are tragedies, I know. But consider the entertainment value contained within. And to remind you, it is you, the people, who have mandated this course of our fate.

cynicism is gone. We have faith

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1: It's time for the Grand County Fishing Report. Fall is in the air, the elk are bugling, and aspens are changing. With the change in season comes cooler water and active fish. Be sure to get out, wet a line, and experience one of our favorite times of the year. With a little luck, it won't be long before we have snow in the forecast. Here is the latest conditions report. Lake Granby, Sunset Boat Ramp is open 6 a.m. to 8 p.m. Water level is 41 feet below full. Lake trout fishing is good. Look for them in 65 to 100 feet of water. Dark or glow-colored grubs tipped with fresh bait or a glow-colored jigging spoon are a good lure choice. Grand Lake, boat ramps are open 6 a.m. to 8 p.m. Fishing for rainbow trout has been good. Target the inlet areas with a Castmaster or hothead leech drifted in the current. Williams Fork River below the dam has been flowing around 100 CFS this past week. Good fishing in the cooler water. Midge, leech, and egg patterns have been working well. That concludes today's report. Good luck out there, anglers. The Fishing Report is sponsored by Fishing with Bernie Guide Service. Learn more at fishingwithbernie.com. Bye.

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Now this here is a story about the Rock Island Line. Now the Rock Island Line, she runs down here through New Orleans. They got a big toll gate down here, and if you pass through with livestock on board your train, well, you don't have to pay no toll. Well, the train driver pulled on up to the toll gate, and he told the man, he's hollering, I got goats, I got sheep, I got a hog, I got cows, I got horses, I got all livestock, I got all livestock. Well, when the toll man heard that, he said, well, you can pass right on through. But when the train driver got to the other side, he looked back and he said, I fooled you, I fooled you.

Hi, this is Mary. You are listening to KFFR Winter Park Community Radio for the Fraser Valley and the headwaters of the Colorado River. Love your mom and don't step on any cracks.

It's time for the Grand County Fishing Report. Fall is in the air, the elk are bugling, and aspens are changing. With the change in season comes cooler water and active fish. Be sure to get out, wet a line, and experience one of our favorite times of the year. With a little luck, it won't be long before we have snow in the forecast. Here is the latest conditions report. Lake Granby, Sunset Boat Ramp is open 6 a.m. to 8 p.m. Water level is 41 feet below full. Lake trout fishing is good. Look for them in 65 to 100 feet of water. Darker glow-colored grubs tipped with fresh bait or a glow-colored jigging spoon are a good lure choice. Grand Lake, boat ramps are open 6 a.m. to 8 p.m. Fishing for rainbow trout has been good. Target the inlet areas with a Castmaster or hothead leech drifted in the current. Williams Fork River below the dam has been flowing around 100 CFS this past week. Good fishing in the cooler water. Midge, leech, and egg patterns have been working well. That concludes today's report. Good luck out there, anglers. 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

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Flight 50 cuts a path across the morning sky. And a voice comes through the speaker reassuring us Flight 50 is the way to fly. And a hostess takes our order, coffee, tea, or something stronger to start off the day.

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1: 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That was good. Of course, you had a really good sell on that.
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1: 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Good morning, everyone. This is Mabel May with Mabel May's Storytime. Our story this morning is Creepy Crayon by Aaron Reynolds. This story is about Jasper Rabbit, and he is having a hard time at school. He does not want to do his homework. He does not want to study. But then he finds the crayon. It's purple. It's pointy. It's perfect. And it's ready to do all of Jasper's schoolwork for him. Let's find out what happens to Jasper and the creepy crayon. Jasper Rabbit was struggling in school. He was flunking math. He was failing spelling. The only subject he was passing was art. Jasper needed serious help. That's when he found the crayon. It was purple, pointy, and perfect. And somehow, it looked happy to see him. He found the purple crayon on the sidewalk on his way to school. Well, that night, Jasper knew he had to study for his spelling test. But Tales from the Carrot Patch was on. By the time it was over, he was way too tired to study. The test was a disaster. Jasper couldn't remember how to spell a single word. That's when he noticed something strange on his desk. There were purple arrows, and they were all pointing towards his pencil box. And in his pencil box was the creepy crayon, smiling creepily at him. Jasper picked up the crayon. Immediately, he spelled all the words correctly. He spelled courage, C-O-U-R-A-G-E, and yellow, Y-E-L-L-O-W, and ocean, O-C-E-A-N, where before he had missed all of those words. When he got his test back, he got an A-plus and a sticker. The crayon looked pleased. Creepy, but cool. And well, Jasper had never had an A before, so he was pretty pleased too. After dinner that evening, Jasper settled in to play Bunny Brawl the Third instead of doing spelling, math, and science. "Math homework first," said Dad. "Fine," moaned Jasper. That's when he saw it, scrawled in peculiar purple penmanship. In big purple letters, on his math book, was written, "Who needs math when you have Bunny Brawl the Third?" 3 hours later, he fell asleep, his game in one hand, the purple crayon in the other, and the purple crayon was still smiling. When Mrs. Lopshire announced a surprise math quiz, Jasper panicked. He reached for a pencil, but instead his hand wrapped around the crayon. Suddenly, math seemed easy. He knew when to carry the one. He knew when to borrow from the bigger numbers. It was like the crayon knew exactly what to do. After the quiz, he saw it written on his backpack in big purple letters, Jasper, plus crayon forever. Jasper felt a shiver go up his spine. The next day was the deadline for the poster contest. Jasper had been working on his entry for weeks. It just needed a few finishing touches. The purple crayon rolled across the table all by itself, but Jasper ignored it. The purple crayon actually said, "Don't ignore me," and wrote that on his desk. He shuddered. He scrubbed the writing off the table. He zipped the crayon back into his pencil case. He tried to forget all about the crayon. But when he woke up, his precious artwork, well, it was better than ever. It was a horrifying masterpiece, and it was all in purple. He won the prize for the best poster. "Fantastic work," cried Mr. Hoppypot. "You should be very proud." But Jasper didn't feel proud. He felt eked out, freaked out, creeped out. When he got home, Jasper descended into the deepest, darkest corner of his basement. He put the crayon in a dusty box. The crayon looked very cross, and he locked it up tight with a padlock. And he went to bed feeling much better. But when he woke up the next day, there on the mirror in big purple letters, it said, "You need me." In his pencil case, there was the creepy crayon, and it looked happy to see him. That day, Jasper got all A pluses. It was terrible. They weren't his A pluses. He felt very bad. Enough was enough. Jasper snapped the creepy crayon in two. He melted it in the microwave, and he threw the mess into the garbage. He drifted to sleep that night, feeling very relieved. But when he woke up, there on his wall, it was a mural of him graduating elementary school with straight A's. And worst of all of it, well, it was really well drawn. And it was all in purple. And next to it, the creepy crayon. Purple, pointy, and perfect. All day, no matter what Jasper did, the creepy crayon was there, looking oh so pleased. In his hand, he aced his vocabulary quiz. In his pocket, as Mrs. Lopshire named Jasper most improved student, the creepy crayon smiled. And in the crowd, at the school assembly, they celebrated Jasper as most improved. Things were spinning out of control. The creepy crayon was everywhere. Jasper couldn't take it anymore. When he got home, he went straight to the toilet, and he threw the crayon in. It just floated there, spinning slowly. It did not look happy to see him. And then Jasper saw it, scribbled inside the bowl. "Don't you dare." But Jasper dared, and he flushed that crayon right down the toilet. The crayon was rather shocked. That evening, Tales from the Carrot Patch was on, but Jasper studied for his spelling test. His eyes kept darting to his pencil case. No creepy crayon. He flung the toilet lid up. No creepy crayon. He got into bed nervously, watching his walls. No creepy crayon. During the test, Jasper spelled ocean wrong, but he spelled courage right. He got a C+. It was glorious. It wasn't an A, but it was his work. He headed home from school that day, finally feeling free. And far, far away was an old sewer pipe. Out and away floated the purple crayon. Slowly, silently, it drifted for days and weeks. One thing was clear, that creepy crayon would never cause trouble ever again. Except that's when Elliot Pelican spotted the creepy crayon. It was purple, pointy, and perfect, and somehow it looked happy to see him. But that's another story. What happens to Elliot Pelican and the purple crayon? Thank you, everyone. This is Mabel May. I loved being here with you this morning. I hope you enjoyed the story, and we'll see you next time. Storytime is sponsored by the Grand County Library District. 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
2: It's time for the Grand County Fishing Report. Fall is in the air, the elk are bugling, and aspens are changing. With the change in season comes cooler water and active fish. Be sure to get out, wet a line, and experience one of our favorite times of the year. With a little luck, it won't be long before we have snow in the forecast. Here is the latest conditions report. Lake Granby, Sunset Boat Ramp is open 6 a.m. to 8 p.m. Water level is 41 feet below full. Lake trout fishing is good. Look for them in 65 to 100 feet of water. Darker glow-colored grubs tipped with fresh bait or a glow-colored jigging spoon are a good lure choice. Grand Lake, boat ramps are open 6 a.m. to 8 p.m. Fishing for rainbow trout has been good. Target the inlet areas with a castmaster or hothead leech drifted in the current. Williams Fork River below the dam has been flowing around 100 CFS this past week. Good fishing in the cooler water. Midge, leech, and egg patterns have been working well. That concludes today's report. Good luck out there, anglers. 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

Tony. In the morning, found your voice that brings me to Tony. In the morning, found your voice that brings me to Tony. In the morning, found your voice that brings me to Tony. In the morning, found your voice that brings me to my knees. It's Tony. In the morning.

That's right, everybody. Good morning. Welcome to KFFR. Welcome to the Fraser Valley and beyond. 7:24 here in the KFFR studios. I want to thank everybody for tuning in this AM. If you're wondering where DJ Suleiman is, he's using the country of Ireland as his own little track right now. He's running around Ireland, hiking all over the UK, taking care of those hammies, stretching those calves. I hope wherever you are, DJ Suleiman, you're doing well. And as DJ Suleiman would say, you should get outside today. Get outside, enjoy the mountains, enjoy.

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Enjoy some friends. Enjoy some food. Enjoy some family. 7:25 here in the KFFR studios. You are listening to The Tony Show. It's time to rock and roll, baby. Taking the kids to soccer. Taking the kids to fall baseball. Maybe lacrosse is on your schedule. Whatever it is, we hope you're getting up, enjoying the day. Get out there, cheer loud. Cheer proud. Don't forget to cheer for those assists, too. Middle Park High School soccer. Go get them, boys. Middle Park High School football today, going for a third win in a row. That would be the first three-game winning streak since 2018. Nice job, fellas. Keep it up. And as usual, a whole lot of fun going on in the Fraser Valley this AM. It's 7:26. It's KFFR. You're listening to The Tony Show. My name is Tony. Thanks for tuning in. And let's have a fun hour and 35 minutes together. Feel free to hit me up for any requests. Love to hear them. Let this Twee prize breathe.

Good morning, everybody. Welcome to KFFR. Welcome to the Tony Show. My name is Tony. Our first request of the day is going out to the lovely, the talented, the beautiful Erin.

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4: That's right. We can get, we've got some, let's call them youngins in here. DJ Cohen, what a great, great addition to this station he is. Plays stuff all over the board. Guy's about 15 years old. He is just amazing. Welcome, welcome, welcome, everybody. Welcome to the weekend. It is Saturday morning. It is beautiful in the Fraser Valley. It is 7:34 a.m. My name is Tony. You're listening to The Tony Show. I want to thank you guys for tuning in. Man, we've got about an hour and 25 minutes left together. And let's use that time wisely.

That's Oasis. Don't Look Back in Anger. What a great song. That song's really got some legs. 30 years old, that song now. Lord. 30 years old for that one. And that one held up like a good old-time kind of rock tune, like a classic rock tune back in the day. Now it is a classic rock tune. So I guess I was right all along. 7:39 here in the KFFR studios. My name is Tony. You're listening to The Tony Show. I'm sitting in for DJ Sulaimon, who is on a vision quest around the UK in Ireland. If you see him, say hi. This is the Jerry Garcia Band.

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2: It's time for the Grand County Fishing Report. Fall is in the air, the elk are bugling, and aspens are changing. With the change in season comes cooler water and active fish. Be sure to get out, wet a line, and experience one of our favorite times of the year. With a little luck, it won't be long before we have snow in the forecast. Here is the latest conditions report. Lake Granby, Sunset Boat Ramp is open 6 a.m. to 8 p.m. Water level is 41 feet below full. Lake trout fishing is good. Look for them in 65 to 100 feet of water. Dark or glow-colored grubs tipped with fresh bait or a glow-colored jigging spoon are a good lure choice. Grand Lake, boat ramps are open 6 a.m. to 8 p.m. Fishing for rainbow trout has been good. Target the inlet areas with a castmaster or hothead leech drifted in the current. Williams Fork River below the dam has been flowing around 100 CFS this past week. Good fishing in the cooler water. Midge, leech, and egg patterns have been working well. That concludes today's report. Good luck out there, anglers. 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
1: Thanks, Bernie. Good luck out there, wranglers. It's 7:46 here in the KFFR studios, and we're just getting a little going this morning. If you tuned in and, well, you hear some slightly overweight, almost obnoxious guy talking to you through your radio waves. My name is Tony. This is the Tony Show. I'm sitting in for DJ Suleiman, who is on a vision quest out in Ireland, I believe. Walking all over that place like it's his own personal track. Hope you're doing okay there, DJ Suleiman. Hope you're keeping loose. Hope you're keeping up your electrolytes. Let's keep this little bopping thing we call music going.

Good morning, everybody. Thanks for listening to The Tony Show. My name is Tony. It's 7:52 here in the KFFR studios. That was a little Steve Winwood. Man, he made a great comeback with that album. I mean, probably been a couple years since While You See a Chance, Take It, which is another great Steve Winwood song on Arc of a Diver, I believe, and comes back with that album and just, I don't know how many number ones, maybe three number ones on that album, starting with Higher Love, which is a great, great, great, great energetic song. Here's another Steve Winwood tune. This is the Blues Brothers.

That's the Blues Brothers with Give Me Some Love and 756 here in the KFFR studios. My name is Tony. You're listening to The Tony Show. And in absolute fashion for DJ Sullyman. And this one also goes out to Ty. Ty, where are you, buddy? Where's your bus right now? Getting ready to gear up for that, hopefully that next win tonight. We can get Middle Park football to three wins in a row. This is Pearl Jam.

0: the great Eddie Vedder and Pearl Jam with Better Man. What a great song. This is KFFR Winter Park, Grand County Community Radio, broadcasting at 88.3 FM. It's 8 a.m. here on Saturday. What a day. What a beautiful day out. And I could tell you about the weather for sure. However, we've got a guy named JP who is a weather guru. I'd rather let him tell you.
1: Hey there, Grand County. This is JP from Grand County Weather giving you your forecast for Friday, September 18th. A bit cloudy this morning following a little bit of a disappointing day when it comes to moisture yesterday. However, it was just a whole messy setup, so I'm glad that we actually got some good precipitation across the entire county yesterday. Another chance of afternoon to evening and even a little bit of overnight showers and storms today and tomorrow before we start to clear out a little bit going into Sunday evening. However, we still have a few days left of moisture. The big topic this time around, though, will be snow. I know, it's a very big word. However, those snow levels will be dropping over the next few days. Today, the snow level will be at about 13,500 feet, but drop to around 12,750 feet to 13,000 by about tonight at midnight. That means that overnight tonight, while we do still have some isolated activity, we could have some dustings at those higher elevations by tomorrow morning, but those snow levels will be staying pretty steady at around 12,500 feet through the day tomorrow and drop all the way down to 11,750 feet by about sunset tomorrow. That means all the way down to Timberline, we could be seeing some dustings, or I wouldn't even be surprised if we had a few inches by the end of this weekend, as we do have our first chance of some decent snow at those higher elevations, especially above Timberline. That does mean, however, if you are going to be driving over Trail Ridge Road in the Rocky Mountain National Park, we could be seeing some adverse driving conditions at those higher elevations of the road. So keep an eye on changing driving conditions over the highest elevations of that road this weekend. But you can always check out my Facebook page, Grand County Weather, for latest updates. Or you can tune into my show every Sunday from 3 to 5 p.m.
0: Thanks, JP. 8:03 here in the KFFR studios. My name is Tony. You're listening to The Tony Show. Thanks for tuning in. I am sitting in for my pal, DJ Suleiman. And we are bringing him out a little bit in these next couple songs. He generally likes to play a little bit from the grunge era. I was a big fan of that era myself. And this next song, though, is not from that era. But it is one of these new songs that I believe is starting to really replace Don't Stop Believin' by Journey. You know, like the song that everybody can sing in a bar. And when I was DJing in Philly and in Denver, those back-to-back years here and there, this was a huge one. And people would get up and they would bounce, as do all the fans in Buffalo, New York at the Bills games, probably at many a college football game, which it is College Saturday, go teams. And man, this song, I believe, is one of those songs that's just starting to replace it. This, what's the other one I think of sometimes? Maybe What's Up by Four Non Blondes. But I kind of put all those in this spot of, well, these are the songs that you can play anywhere and people will get up and they'll start moving. So for all my friends out there, for my beautiful, lovely daughter, JoJo, who is on her way to ravage some people on defense and soccer, Fraser Valley soccer. Let's go, girls. This one's for you, sweetheart.

The Killers with Mr. Brightside. That goes out to JoJo, whose mom sure does look good in a pair of jeans. Love you, baby. You know, I think I want to stick with The Killers. I believe these guys just got onto Spotify not too long ago. I was looking for them a while ago and couldn't find them. Let's stick with a double shot of The Killers. This is a very inspiring song. I hope you enjoy. It's 808 here in the KFFR studios. My name is Tony. You're listening to The Tony Show. And that last one went out to JoJo. Is that a simile?

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4: 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My name is Tony. Thanks for hanging out this morning. And we're just having a lot of fun, just doing what we do here at KFFR, playing some tunes in the heart of DJ Sulliman's show. I'm going to be throwing out a bunch of cool little tunes from that grunge era, because I do enjoy playing that as well. And we're going to kick off. He does like to do a theme of the females as well from that era. So let's kick it off with one of the greats from that era. This is Alanis Morissette.

Alanis Morissette with Thank You. Before that, The Killers with All These Things That I've Done and Mr. Brightside. A couple of great Killers tunes. I've never seen them live. I've seen some videos here and there, and they definitely remind me of a band that I would probably like to see live or should see live. Before that, we had Pearl Jam with Better Man. Before that, we had a couple of Steve Winwood.

Aaron Bradley, looking good in those jeans, baby. Before that, we had Tweezer Reprise, which kicks off every show of mine. That is my, if I ever became a Major League Baseball player and I was a closer and I was coming out of the bullpen, that would be my song. And before that, Silent in the Morning by Phish, which we changed to Tony in the Morning. 8:21 here in the KFFR studios. You're listening to The Tony Show. My name is Tony. I am sitting in for DJ Sulliman, who is out and about in Ireland for a couple of weeks, just figuring out the country, walking around, stretching his hammies, doing some thinking, getting clarity. And as DJ Sulliman would say, hey guys, get outside. The Fraser Valley is one of the most beautiful places in the world. Get out there. Experience it. Though I really don't get out a whole lot past my deck. What else is going on? Who's driving down? Who's driving to sports right now? Who's driving their kids to sports right now? What kids are driving to sports right now? We got a lot going on. There's a ton of soccer going on. There's lacrosse going on. There's swim meets going on. There's all this stuff going on. Middle Park boys soccer team's playing today. Middle Park boys football team. How about that? Going for a third win in a row for the first time since 2018. Like, that's happening. Good luck to you guys. Good luck to everybody out there. Thanks to all the parents that are doing their driving. Get those vocal cords ready. Get those hands ready to clap. You got to cheer loud for your kids today. This is Sheryl Crow.

0: That's Sheryl Crow, living on coffee and nicotine. Her poor toilet. Every day is a winding road, Sheryl Crow. We're going to stick with Sheryl Crow, covering a classic, because this is just absolutely phenomenal. And if I go through a shift without ever playing a song from these guys, my career is over as a community DJ. Welcome, everybody. It is 8:27. This is KFFR. You're listening to The Tony Show. My name is Tony, and this is Sheryl Crow once again.
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0: 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And this is what great music sounded like way back in the day.

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4: It's been 239 years of the U.S. Constitution and 250 years of the Declaration of Independence, and it is time to celebrate. That was your community calendar. I'm DJ Queen Bees.
5: And I'm DJ R&D.
4: Saying, smile together, Grand County.
6: Well, thanks a lot, you two. Appreciate you. It is 8:36 here in the KFFR studios. My name is Tony. You're listening to The Tony Show. And look, we're just having a lot of fun playing some tunes, doing what we do over here. DJ John's going to be coming up next, man. And let me tell you something. I am really impressed with the huge catalog that John plays from. Is that him right now? Coming in near, through this door? That's him.
7: Hey, hey, hey.
6: DJ John, how are you, buddy? So I was listening to his show last week, and one of the great things about anything to do with music here is that there is so much diversity in music. Now, I know that I'm one of the people that's more like the, you know, when it comes to diversity in music, more get off my lawn guy, you know? And I listened to a guy like John on his show, and I turn on John's show. Now, I know a bit about DJ John and where his heart is in music. I would say, you know, the way he tips off his show every week with the sound bites of Woodstock and everything. And that's definitely, you know, something I really grasp onto. So I'm listening to his show, and then like 20 minutes in, starts to be this like electronica beats. Now, generally, and I'm not even an electronica beat guy generally, and I was like, wow, this is pretty good. So the cool thing about listening to this station is you've got all these people with all these different influences. Lulu, I'm talking to you too, pal. You know, you get great, great rock and roll music, and then you get these beats that are just phenomenal. And it's like hearing music for the first time again. So shout out to all the DJs here at KFFR, and man, what a great place to be able to facilitate something that's all across the board for everybody and that everybody can listen to. Now, we'll get back to me turning down that rock and roll rubbish. And let's listen to some Allman Brothers. DJ John's coming up next, top of the hour. You're listening to The Tony Show. My name is Tony. I am in for DJ Suleiman. Enjoy.

The Allman Brothers, Ain't Wasting Time No More. What a great anthem that is. Go ahead and put that in the capsule. Open it up in 500 years to tell people about how great music was back in our day. Before that was Sheryl Crow with Midnight Rider. Before that, obviously covering a great Allman Brothers song. It was more of a cover of the Greg Allman Band rather than the Allman Brothers. A little bit more Fender Rhodes involved with that. Before that was Sheryl Crow, Every Day is a Winding Road, and Alanis Morissette with Thank You. And she thanked a lot of people for sure in that song. It's 8:43 here in the KFFR studios. My name is Tony. You're listening to The Tony Show. I'm in for DJ Sulyman. John is getting warmed up in here. He's stretching his hammies, getting ready for a show, which is going to be fantastic, as usual. Let's keep this moving a little bit. This next song goes out to my sweet little JoJo. She is a really big fan of Kings of Leon. Kings of Leon, you keep your meat hooks off her.

0: 8:47. That was Kings of Leon with You Somebody. What a great song. Great, great, great rock song. Nice work, Kings of Leon. Leon, whatever you... Potato, patata. Basinger. 8:47 here in the KFFR studios. My name is Tony, and I've got a triple shot of espresso latte tickling my nervous system right about now. DJ John's getting ready to come in. He's still stretching those hammies. He's not going to blow out a hammy on my watch. We've got a couple of underwriters we got to listen to. Let's hear them out.
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2: Hey there, Grand County. This is JP from Grand County Weather giving you your forecast for Friday, September 18th. A bit cloudy this morning following a little bit of a disappointing day when it comes to moisture yesterday. However, it was just a whole messy setup, so I'm glad that we actually got some good precipitation across the entire county yesterday. Another chance of afternoon to evening and even a little bit of overnight showers and storms today and tomorrow before we start to clear out a little bit going into Sunday evening. However, we still have a few days left of moisture. The big topic this time around, though, will be snow. I know, it's a very big word. However, those snow levels will be dropping over the next few days. Today, the snow level will be at about 13,500 feet. But drop to around 12,750 feet to 13,000 by about tonight at midnight. That means that overnight tonight, while we do still have some isolated activity, we could have some dustings at those higher elevations by tomorrow morning, but those snow levels will be staying pretty steady at around 12,500 feet through the day tomorrow and drop all the way down to 11,750 feet by about sunset tomorrow. That means all the way down to Timberline, we could be seeing some dustings, or I wouldn't even be surprised if we had a few inches by the end of this weekend, as we do have our first chance of some decent snow at those higher elevations, especially above Timberline. That does mean, however, if you are going to be driving over Trail Ridge Road in the Rocky Mountain National Park, we could be seeing some adverse driving conditions at those higher elevations of the road. So keep an eye on changing driving conditions over the highest elevations of that road this weekend. But you can always check out my Facebook page, Grand County Weather, for latest updates. Or you can tune into my show every Sunday from 3 to 5 p.m.
0: All right, Grand County, that'll about do it for me this week. Excuse me. It's 8:50 here in the KFFR studios. My name is Tony. You're listening to The Tony Show. I want to thank DJ Suleiman for letting me sit in. I want to thank him for getting out to Ireland and using Ireland as his own personal track. Hope you're doing well, DJ Suleiman. Hope you're experiencing some dark beverages and possibly some deep fried food. 8:51 here in the KFFR studios. DJ John is about to come in here and blow your minds. So make sure you hang out. Have a great day, everybody, wherever you're driving, wherever you're going to be. If you're doing sports for your kids, make some noise. If you're building something, watch your thumbs. And happy Saturday, everybody. If you've got a college team, go team. KFFR. My name is Tony. Thanks for tuning in. Let's feel good.

0: 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Here it is.
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5: 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Now you will see Morning Maniac music. Believe me, yeah. It's a new dawn.

Hey, there we are. Mic's on, coffee's in the cup. We are ready for Saturday morning. Good morning, Fraser Valley and all those streaming worldwide. I'm DJ John, your analog man, your guide through this musical journey today. You are in the music room on KFFR in Winter Park and KWTR in beautiful downtown Fraser, the coolest radio stations on the planet. Grab a seat and enjoy the next couple hours. Thank you, Tony from The Tony Show, who was filling in for Solomon. Great show, great music. Hope we continue the trend here. Here in the music room, we bring you an artist of the week, play a side alive off real vinyl, play some deep tracks, celebrate some pop culture history, play some requests or dedications, and hey, you can never guess who's going to walk into the station. Also, if you want to hear a particular artist or band, you got to let me know. Email me at kffrthemusicroom. That's all one word, kffrthemusicroom@gmail.com. And we're going to get your artist or band on the air in future shows. We are back in the studio this weekend. Yep, we were in Pittsburgh last weekend hanging out with some very cool people. A lot of great fun was had. Before we went to Pittsburgh, we went to the Rock and Roll Hall of Fame. That was really cool. We were grooving and jiving and getting down. We hope you like today's show. It's just after 9. Too much coffee this morning. It's just after 9, Saturday morning, September 19th, 2026. Where has the year gone? It's a beautiful day high in the Rockies. Yes, it is. And we're going to get into the music. Our artists this week were a family group that consisted of father or pops and his children, Purvis, Mavis, Cleotha, and Yvonne. In the late 40s, going back to the 40s, the band began performing together. And in 1948, they began appearing in Chicago area churches. The first public singing appearance was at the Mount Zion Church in Chicago, where Pop's brother, Reverend Chester, was the pastor. The group went on to gain international fame for their classic songs. Despite being active in the gospel industry since the late 40s, they began to gain fame in the late 60s through the incorporation of pop, soul, funk, rhythms, and R&B in their songs. Yeah, that always gets you going. They had a couple of hit singles in the early 70s, one of which reached number one on the Billboard Hot 100 in 1972, and has since become a classic and has been covered by like 6 jillion artists. Pops began as a blues musician. He sang and played guitar in various blues groups and was influenced by blues legends such as Robert Johnson and Charlie Patton. Pops performed in juke joints and on street corners in Mississippi, in Arkansas in the 30s and 40s before moving to Chicago. However, real success came when they released 2 songs, Respect Yourself and I'll Take You There. Yeah, our artist of the week is none other than Pops and his family, the Staple Singers. How about a little rock and soul?

0: So when that was playing in the discos, do you think everybody left the dance floor when the drums came back on at the end? It's kind of a weird way to end that song. That was Amy Stewart, Knock on Wood. We did three cover songs in that set. Started out with our Artist of the Week, the Staple Singers. Life During Wartime is a song. The Staple Singers is an album released back in 1985 on Epic Records. Of course, written by David Byrne and the rest of the Talking Heads. The album, The Staple Singers, is one of the most unusual entries in the Staple Singers catalog. After their classic gospel soul era at Stax, where they did I'll Take You There and Respect Yourself, their big hits, they stepped into a glossy 80s R&B environment. The Talking Heads cover that you just heard is hearing Pops and Mavis Staples reinterpret David Byrne's dystopian funk, and it's worth the listen alone. What do you think? Do you like that version better than the original Talking Heads version? I kind of think it's pretty cool. Next, Soul Children, Hold On, I'm Coming. Single released in 1970 on Stax Records. Isaac Hayes and David Porter wrote it. The group Soul Children was formed in 1968 by Isaac Hayes and David Porter after Sam and Dave, one of the Stax Records' top acts, were forced to leave Stax and return to Atlantic due to legal issues. And that was because Stax and Atlantic were combined at one time, but then they split up. So they had to go back to Atlantic. So Isaac Hayes needed a new powerhouse group, found Soul Children. Lastly, Amy Stewart, Knock on Wood. That's a six-minute song. I mean, that's a long disco song. That was put out on Hansa Records, Atlantic Records, and Ariola Records, written by Eddie Floyd and Steve Cropper. Amy Paulette Stewart is a disco and soul singer who came to prominence with the song you just heard, her cover of Eddie Floyd's Knock on Wood, which was often considered a classic of the disco genre. I just don't like the way it ended with the drums, but hey, that's just this lowly DJ.
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3: Yeah, I'm going to just spin the spinning wheel here and pick a couple random songs to play. Here we go.

0: All right, a few oldies from, let's see, looks like 60s, 70s, and 80s. So he covered three decades right there. Started out with Bill Withers, Lovely Day, Menagerie is the album, 1977 release on Columbia Records. Written by Bill and Skip Scarborough. Menagerie is more up-tempo and less introspective in feel than Bill's previous albums. None of the songs tackle intensely personal emotions of the kind which lent a dark edge to earlier Bill tracks, such as Use Me, Better Off Dead. That's a great title. And Who Is He and What Is He to You? Yeah. Next, Cool in the Gang, more disco. Celebration is the song. Celebrate is the album. 1980 release on D-Light Records. Written by Ronald Bell and Cool in the Gang. Co-founder of Cool in the Gang, Ronald Bell, the group's saxophonist and musical arranger, said Celebration was inspired by the Quran. Really? I was reading the passage where God was creating Adam, and the angels were celebrating and singing praises. Probably not in a disco, though. That inspired me to write the basic chords, the line, everybody around the world, come on, celebration. Apparently his bandmates, though, challenged this memory of the song being Quran-related. I would tend to side with them. Lastly, Marvin Gaye, the one and only Marvin Gaye, and Tammy Terrell, Ain't No Mountain High Enough, off the album United, 1967, release on Tamla Records. Nicholas Ashford and Valerie Simpson wrote it. As Valerie Simpson later recalled, we played that song for Dusty Springfield. Yeah, Dusty. But wouldn't give it to her. Nope. Because we wanted to hold that back. We felt that could be our entry to Motown. Nick called it the Golden Egg Song. Cool.
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0: 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No matter where you live, it's kind of like your vacation is never ending. And right now we got 45 online listeners just grooving and jiving to this morning's music.
3: Welcome. You've got mail.
0: Yes, we do. We have mail. Let me pull it out here. It's mail delivered by our wonderful Fraser Post Office and the great gang over there. Thank you, guys. Here's today's letter. Dear DJ John, I hope your Saturday morning is going well. I've been listening to your show for a long time, and it's become one of those steady constants I look forward to start my day. Oh, that's nice. I want to send in a request, a couple of songs that mean a lot to me and always seem to bring the room to life. They're tied to good memories, exciting moments, and a few people I still think about when the right tune comes on. If you can fit them into your set, I'd be grateful. I know you get a lot of requests, but even hearing one of them would make the day feel a little brighter. Thanks for all the work you put into the show and for the way you keep the music moving. Sincerely, someone listening out there. That's great. Not going to do one song. We're going to do two. Here's a couple dedications.

0: Hey, that's going out to someone listening out there. Wrote a letter, said, hey, please play a couple songs for us. So we played a couple ladies with really strong voices. Alana Miles started out with Black Velvet off the album Alana Miles. 1989 release on Atlantic Records. Christopher Wood, David Tyson wrote it. Alana was born Alana Biles, not Miles, on Christmas Day, 1958, in Toronto, Ontario. She's the daughter of William Douglas Biles, a pioneer in the Canadian broadcasting industry, who was inducted into the Canadian Broadcast Hall of Fame in 1997. She's the second of five children. Next, LP. Hey, we have somebody in associated with KFR named LP. Yeah, how you doing? This isn't her, though. Lost on You is the record. Lost on You is the album. 2015 release on Vagrant Records. Written by LP, Nate Company, and Del Rio. Laura Pergolesi, professionally known as LP, is a singer, musician, and songwriter from Brooklyn, New York. LP has released 7 albums and 3 EPs. She has written songs for other artists, including Rihanna, Christina Aguilera, The Backstreet Boys, Leona Lewis, Mylene Farmer, Cheryl Lloyd, and Celine Dion. So she's written some pretty big tunes.
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0: All right, we're going to go to... Well, wait a minute. Somebody's at the door. Stevie Wonder. How'd you find your way up here, Stevie?

0: Hey, Stevie Wonder, thanks for coming in. Stevland Hardaway Morris, yeah, better known as Stevie Wonder, is a singer and songwriter. We all know this. Musician and record producer. He's widely regarded as one of the most influential musicians of the 20th century. I would agree with that. And is credited as a pioneer and influence on many musicians across the range of genres that include R&B, pop, soul, gospel, funk, and jazz. Thank you for coming in, Stevland. Watch your step down those stairs.
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0: Hey, thanks, Judy. All right, let's get into our side alive. This week we have John Prine, the one and only John Prine. The album is called BBC Sessions. It was released this year. I, of course, had to pick it up. It's a bad habit I have. It was put out by Atlantic Records and Rhino Records. It was actually a record store day release. And it includes solo performances of songs from John's first two albums, which were recorded live at the BBC in 1973. So, without further ado, we're going to get this turntable cranked up and get her going.
2: Welcome again from me to this week's concert program. My name is Bob Harris, and tonight's program features a gentleman visitor from America. This is John Prine.

Thank you. There's a song about smiling. It's about smiling illegally, because that's as close as I get to smiling at all right at the time. You know?

There's a song about being on the road, you know. I never meant to write a song about being on the road because there's so many of them. Whenever I hear one introduced, I don't want to fall asleep or throw up or something. So, this one just kind of fell out, but one night I didn't want to throw it away.

0: Mr. John Prine. Over the Pond at the BBC. We'll be right back.
1: Hey, Grand County, this is PK, the guy that plays the music from the middle of the stack on Tuesday nights at 9. I'll bet that if you turn on any commercial station, you've got a pretty good chance of hearing this for the 10,000th time.
2: Amy, what you wanna do?
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2: Is this the real life?
1: Or probably this.
2: Don't stop believing.
1: They're all great tunes, but the folks that did them did so much more that never gets heard. Do you remember these? Maybe this one?
3: Hallelujah, hallelujah, hallelujah.
1: Well, okay, maybe not that one. But that's what we play on the middle of the stack. All great material in the middle of the album that never got any real airtime. Some you'll know, some you won't, and some you'll recognize, but you won't know the words to.

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1: Hello, this is DJ John with the Pet Pals Pet Report. Well, meet Waylon. Waylon is most likely a border collie crossed with a lot of other dogs. He is 10 months old and has the best smile ever. Waylon came to the shelter having never been walked on a leash, never been for a car ride, and never had really been socialized properly. Since Pet Pals has had him, he is doing much better, though. He does take a while to warm up to you, but once he does, look out. He'll crawl right into your lap. Waylon now enjoys walks, enjoys his new friends, and is learning so much from the Pet Pals trainer. A world that was once scary has now turned into a playground for Waylon. You can come to the Grand County Animal Shelter Monday through Friday, 10 to 4, to meet this handsome man. It is always best to call first, though, to make an appointment. Also, for more information on Waylon, go to gcpetpals.org or call the shelter at 970-887-2988. 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
3: Middle Park High School plays a softball game from 12 to 4 against Basalt DH, followed by a volleyball game from 1 to 4 against Aspen.
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3: 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I'm DJ Queen Bees.
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6: All right, lots of cool things going on out there. Get out and exercise those muscles. Yeah, just walking helps. All right, let's get into our artists of the week, the Staple Singers. The Singers participated in the Civil Rights Movement and used their music to promote equality and social justice. Their song, Freedom Highway, drew inspiration from the 1965 Selma to Montgomery marches, and the song Respect Yourself encouraged people to have self-respect and pride. Mavis Staples is the last surviving member of the Staples Singers. Mavis continues to carry on the family traditions and work on projects with other artists and her solo ventures. She released Carry Me Home in 2022, a collaboration with Levon Helm, recorded at Helm's Midnight Ramble in 2011. In 1999, the Staples Singers were inducted into Rock and Roll Hall of Fame. I saw their little presentation there last week when we were there. And in 2018, inducted into the Gospel Music Hall of Fame. Subsequently, they were honored with a marker on the Mississippi Blues Trail in Drew, Mississippi, and in 2005, awarded the Grammy Lifetime Achievement Award. Get this, Mavis Staples dated Bob Dylan. Yeah? Did we know that? I don't know if we did or not. They met because Bob was a huge fan of Mavis and the Staples Singers and was greatly influenced by their music. And they began dating for 7 years in the 2015 documentary Mavis. She revealed that Bob Dylan once proposed to her and she turned him down. Ah, man. Maybe that's where he got the inspiration for Rainy Day Women. I don't know. Mavis shot the boy down. Anyway, here we are. The Staples Singers are Artists of the Week. Let's get into it.

0: Our artist of the week, the Staple Singers. Get up and dance. Yeah.
1: This program was pre-recorded earlier to give our legal staff time to prepare a defense.
0: All right. DJ Clifton is in the house. He's going to be rocking your Saturday morning, so stay tuned right where you are. You got two more hours of very cool tunes coming up.

it is time for me to sign off. I surely hope that you have enjoyed the tunes today. I certainly have enjoyed spinning the tunes for you. We'll see you next Saturday when we always put on our rock and roll shoes and get your morning going. In the meantime, be good, stay safe, always buckle your helmet, and rock on, people.

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It's 11 a.m. on the dot, and you are listening to KFFR Winter Park, 88.3 FM, and KWTR Fraser, 89.1 FM. 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Happy Saturday, everybody.

Jorma Kukion with The River of Time. Before that, we heard Cage the Elephant, Black Madonna. Sounded so good. How you doing this morning? I hope you're doing well. Welcome to the show. And how you doing today? I hope you're feeling well. I hope you're getting to where you want to be. Welcome to the Clifton Radio Show. I'm here every Saturday right after John's Music Room. Wow, what a great show today on John's Music Room. Sounding so good. I hope that next week you get it right on time and tune in to John on 9 o'clock Colorado time and check out the Music Room before you listen to my show. Because I'm here every Saturday to play some rock and roll for you. 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I've got some great music to play for you. My name is Clifton. 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
5: 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So just want to let you know that there is free firewood, lumber cuts. It's available for pickup at 147 County Road 520. That's 147 County Road 520. That's about a mile away from the Fraser Sports Complex. So check it out if you need firewood or you need some scrap lumber from a construction project. Again, that's 147 County Road 520. All right. Well, my name's Clifton. I'm going to be here for, I don't know, about another hour and a half or so. And I've got some great music to play for you. And these next two songs are going out to all the mooses out there. Turn it up.

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1: Middle Park High School plays a softball game from 12 to 4 against Basalt DH, followed by a volleyball game from 1 to 4 against Aspen.
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1: It's been 239 years of the U.S. Constitution and 250 years of the Declaration of Independence, and it is time to celebrate. That was your community calendar. I'm DJ Queen Bees.
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0: Ah, good old Chuck Berry. Still sounding so good, you never can tell. What a great song that is. Well, you know, the time is 2 minutes till 12 noon. I'm talking 11:58 a.m. And I appreciate you listening, because you are listening to KFFR Winter Park and KWTR Fraser. And I appreciate you listening today. Let's listen for a little weather report here.
1: Hey there, Grand County. This is JP from Grand County Weather giving you your forecast for Saturday, September 19th. After a round of morning showers this morning, we will be seeing a little bit of clearing going into the afternoon before another round of showers and storms is expected to come to fruition later this afternoon. Kickoff time for those showers and storms looks to be about 2 p.m. for initiation, and they will start scooting on across Western Grand into Eastern Grand and out of the county by about sunset. However, we could have chances of showers and storms continuing into the overnight hours, as we do have a little bit more of a turbulent atmosphere entering our area. This is because that trough that is continuing to drop our temperatures is going to be pushing just a little bit to our north and bringing a little bit cooler temperatures, windier conditions, as well as just a little bit less cloud coverage and less moisture to work with. However, with more turbulent conditions, we could be seeing a few showers and storms being kicked off overnight tonight and into the day tomorrow. Snow levels today will be sitting at around 12,500 feet, so we could be seeing some dustings at those higher elevations above Timberline, and those will continue to drop to about 11,500 feet by tonight at midnight, and even as low as 11,000 feet by tomorrow. So that means even some areas below Timberline could see some dustings, but we could see some healthy amounts of maybe 1 to 4 inches at those higher elevations if everything comes to fruition well. Much drier and starting to climb out of those cooler temperatures on Monday, but we do still have, again, 2 days of precipitation ahead of us before we get to a drier day. For the latest information and for more specifics, you can always check out my Facebook page, Grand County Weather, or you can tune into my show every Sunday from 3 to 5 p.m.

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1: Hello, this is DJ John with the Pet Pals Pet Report. Well, meet Waylon. Waylon is most likely a border collie crossed with a lot of other dogs. He is 10 months old and has the best smile ever. 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Since Pet Pals has had him, he is doing much better, though. He does take a while to warm up to you, but once he does, look out. He'll crawl right into your lap. 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A world that was once scary has now turned into a playground for Waylon. You can come to the Grand County Animal Shelter Monday through Friday, 10 to 4, to meet this handsome man. It is always best to call first, though, to make an appointment. Also, for more information on Waylon, go to gcpetpals.org or call the shelter at 970-887-2988. 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

All right. That's a song called Wandering by Widespread Panic. Hey, I just want to remind you that Heathen Sing Along is coming up next with DJ Daring. Make sure you stay tuned for that. My name is Clifton. I'll be back next week, same time, same channel. Take care, everyone, and remember, always keep it cool.

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like we do. Started off that set today with a throwback bop. That was Big Star, Watch the Sunrise. After that, we listened to a shorty. That was Ezra Glott with Moving Light. 1 minute and 32 seconds, not a second wasted. After that, we listened to a Flight cover of Archie, Marry Me. After that, threw it to Wood Kid. That song is called Iron. And then we listened to Rainbow Girls with Down Home Girl. That is an Old Crow Medicine Show cover. Yes, really good with words. And then we follow that up with Marty O'Reilly and the Old Soul Orchestra. That song is called Letters. Up next, I've got one of my favorites. This is Unknown Mortal Orchestra. The song is called Nadia.

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5: 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That's Public Affairs for Grand County every Wednesday at 4:30 on KFFR and KWTR. All right, good, clean, fun there. Let's see, what kind of good clean fun did we just have? We started off that set with Unknown Mortal Orchestra and Nadia. I don't know why I like that song so much. I think it's like the vibes or something. I don't know, question mark. Followed that up with Bahamas. That was Show Me Naomi. And then finished off that set of songs with names in them with Shaky Graves and House of Winston. We had Nadia. We had Naomi. I couldn't find another end name, so I played House of Winston. All right. I'm just feeling some musical vibes today, so I'm just going to keep the party rolling. The last concert I saw this summer was Magic City Hippies, who have been a band for 10 years now. They just had their 10-year first album anniversary or something like that, so that's fun. They played this song live, and it was a lot of fun, and so we're going to check it out here. Here's Never Say No by the Magic City Hippies.

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2: All right, we have made it to the top of the hour. The time is 2:03. You are listening to KFFR Winter Park and KWTR Fraser. I am DJ Daring. It is Saturday afternoon. We are doing our thing. Let's see here. What am I to be doing here at the top of the hour? I'm going to tell you guys about the weather. The weather is weathering, as it often does. Looks like we've got some kind of misty mountain hop vibes going on out there. Showers are likely. Only a high of 61 today and 70% chance of precipitation of some kind. Tonight, there's a chance of showers dropping down to 30%. Also dropping will be the temperature down to 31 overnight. Tomorrow, which is Sunday, 40% chance of rain, then mostly sunny for the afternoon. Mostly clear Sunday night, popping down to 27 degrees. Monday, high of 65. That's looking like that's going to be a nice sunny day. Sunny on Monday, clear Monday night, low of 30. Looks like it should allegedly, theoretically, possibly might be sunny Tuesday as well with a high of 68, mostly sunny. And then looks like some storms coming in overnight Tuesday, low of 32, high of 65 on Wednesday, slightly, partly sunny, then a slight chance of thunderstorms. Thursday, mostly sunny with a high near 68, cloudy overnight, low around 32, and another chance of showers and thunderstorms coming in on Friday, although it seems to be heating up a little bit, back up to 68. So the weather is weathering. Get out your galoshes and go on and stomp around out there if that's something that might bring you joy. And if you don't like these kind of misty days, we have some more sunshine coming up, but I am just still praying for rain. So let it rain. That's just my opinion, though, man. Let's see. Grand Canyon has moved back to stage one fire restrictions. Thank God I can finally get on my chainsaw and do all my chainsaw spark making and stuff. Under stage one, dispersed campfires and other open fires outside developed recreation sites are still prohibited, along with burn barrels. Outdoor smoking is also restricted to designated areas. Open fires in developed campgrounds with permanently constructed fire grates and at private residences within permanent or portable outdoor fireplaces is allowed under stage one restrictions. So I guess I should use my chainsaw only on a paved road or something like that. So, you know, excitement, but we temper our excitement. For a complete list of what is and what is not allowed, visit gcemergency.com. All right. That's good stuff. Man, we were in stage two all summer. I would like for this drought to abate just a bit, but, you know, not everything's about what I want. So that's just unfortunate, but that's just how it goes. All right. Let's see. Let's go back and talk about the music because that's my favorite part. I like the music. Big old fan of the music. Let's see. So it's saying Robbie Hunter Band, but it was actually Magic City Hippies. That was Never Say No. Thankfully, that song didn't have anything too inappropriate in it. Just inappropriate enough. Follow that up with Lo Fang and Animal Urges. That song has just persistently been with me for a while now, and I really like it. That's good stuff. Speaking of songs that have been with me for quite a while, that was Young the Giant with Apartment. If you want to come see me play that song live tonight, I will be out at Grand Lake Lodge. I just learned that song. I'm obsessed. It's got all these fun changes in it, and that I can't explain the part to you all, but it's right before the right before the first chorus, I think, and it does this whole little like vibe change. It feels like the timing in that song changes, but the internet told me it was just 4/4. So, and I believe anything the internet tells me, I guess. So, yeah, dot dot dot. Another song that I'm going to be performing first time tonight. Learned this one. I was Muse with Starlight. Anybody who's been listening to me talk over the last couple of weeks has heard a lot about Muse because I went to see them live and they blew my mind. They were awesome. Got very stuck in my head and I made a friend at the concert and the girl next to me, I asked her what song she wanted to hear the most and she said Starlight. So I learned that song and I thought of her. I think I'm going to record it and send her a copy because now we're best friends because we had a good time at the show. And just in case you were curious, when she asked me what the song I wanted to see most live, I said Madness. Love that song. Followed that up with Justice, DVNO. Something about that song also just really gets me. I like the kind of stops and stuff and I like how it's just a good time. And then followed that up with M83 and Fantasy. All right, gonna keep this train a rolling. We've got a new song out by Kevin Morby. I haven't listened to it yet, but he's generally a pretty good hang. So, and then the song has a cute little title, which I thought would be fun. So we are going to listen to a song called PBJ.

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4: Well, that's fun stuff. Alpine Groove Machine. I know some people in that band. That's funny. Ha ha ha. All right. Let's see. We are just cooking on through this beautiful day here. Where did I start that out? Started out with Empress of, that song was called Standard. Then I threw it to Saint Lucia. That was Lights Off. That's kind of newer, out of 2025. Then I threw it back to Bon Iver and Flume. That was for Emma, for Ever Ago, a fantastic record, really, really changed the whole dang world. At least that's my dang opinion. And then finished off that set with Alina Barres and Gali Matias. Yes, really good at hard words and stuff. I think that person's real name is, why am I doing this to myself? Matias Sabai Peshkiakoid. Yeah, I'm really good at words, especially when they're from other countries where I'm not fluent in those things. But, you know, we try the best we can anyways. Let's see. So that was that. I'm just going to keep it rolling here because I am having fun with some music. I'm diving deep into my mysterious playlist today and finding some rainy day bops, in my opinion. So we are going to throw it to some Youth Lagoon. This song is called Speed Freak.

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1: All right. One last check in from me. I will tell you guys the songs we just listened to. Started off with Youth Lagoon and Speed Freak. Follow that up with The Weather Station. The song was called Mirror. And then we listened to Panda Bear. The song was called Fairy Lady. Then we listened to Lucas Nelson and The Promise of the Real. That song was called Find Yourself. If you didn't know, that's a Lady Gaga doing background vocals there, which is kind of a fun little party fact for you and all of your friends. And then finished off that with Saint Motel and Move. I have one more for you. While the man in black gets all his stuff set up, takes you back in his time machine, back to wherever he's taking you today. We're going to listen to Good Luck by Broken Bells. Thanks, y'all. We'll see you next week.

0: 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We are Grand County Community Radio, located at the headwaters of the Colorado River and streaming worldwide at kffr.org. As I was trying to plan for the show today, by the way, I am the man in black, and you are listening to Live from Folsom Prison. I was trying to come up with a theme, and then about that time, I noticed the wind was just howling through the house, and I looked outside, and I said, you know what? It's definitely autumn, and the leaves have changed. It's a beautiful time to be in Colorado, and so I decided I would try to do a fall-themed show, and the fall is mating season for elk. You can often hear males making deep, eerie calls in the morning and afternoons. Mule deer and moose are also often spotted moving through the colorful, changing groves. Also, fun fact, late September and early October mark pre-spawn period for brown trout, which usually means that you're going to have a big catch. And the crisp weather usually brings a drop in summer crowds and the mosquitoes and horsefly numbers. In terms of fall beauty, Vermont is often ranked number one, and Minnesota and Colorado are among the top five. So those are just some fun facts about autumn. And so all the songs today are going to be about autumn. And none better than to get us started is Leaves That Are Green by Simon and Garfunkel.
1: I was 21 years.

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2: 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I'm DJ Etta, your pilot on Supersonic. 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Adjust your seats. We are officially cleared for takeoff.
3: All right, we are continuing our show on fall-themed music, or I guess songs that get us ready for the fall. Again, as I was looking out trying to think of a theme today, it just started blowing like crazy, and I'm like, fall is here. And so, better or worse, we're doing a fall-themed hour here live from Folsom Prison. We heard Simon and Garfunkel's Leaves That Are Green, followed by The Zombies' Time of the Season, and then we just heard probably my favorite Guns N' Roses song, November Rain. And now we're continuing with Almanac. This is goes way back to the 60s. This is the Kinks with Autumn Almanac.

0: right, that's Peaceful Waters by the great Gordon Lightfoot. And before that, we heard Neil Diamond with Mourn, September Mourn. Another kind of a hidden gem by Neil Diamond. Not a huge fan of all of his songs, but I do really like that one. The Kinks, we heard before that, Autumn Almanac. And we're continuing our show of autumn and fall-themed music. And when we come back, we will be hearing from Van Morrison.
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right, that was Autumn Leaves by Nat King Cole. And before that, we heard Moondance by the great Van Morrison. And before that, it was Neil Diamond with September Morn. And here we go. We're continuing our fall-themed Live from Folsom Prison with Seasons in the Sun. This is Terry Jacks.

0: All right, that's Earth, Wind, and Fire with September. I love Earth, Wind, and Fire, one of the greatest groups to ever hit the music profession. And coming up soon, we're going to hear some more Van Morrison, some Mamas and the Papas. We've got a song by YouTube, and we've got a unique song from Robin Gibb coming up right after these messages.
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3: West Grand High School holds a middle school volleyball tri-match from 9 to 3 against Craig and Sleeping Giant.
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2: Middle Park High School plays a softball game from 12 to 4 against Basalt DH, followed by a volleyball game from 1 to 4 against Aspen.
3: Grand Kids presents their 25th annual Fall Festival at the Rendezvous Event Center from 1 to 6, featuring the Johnny O Band, axe throwing, jousting, a dunk tank, and more.
2: As part of Constitution Week, the Westcott Hotel hosts a keynote private reception with Professor Jeffrey Rosen at 6.
3: Sunday, the 20th, closes out the Constitution Week and other events alongside Sierra the Daring playing live on the patio at Granby Ranch at 11 a.m.
2: It's been 239 years of the U.S. Constitution and 250 years of the Declaration of Independence, and it is time to celebrate. That was your community calendar. I'm DJ Queen Bees.
3: And I'm DJ R&D.
2: Saying, smile together, Grand County.

All right, that was October by U2. And this has been Live from Folsom Prison. We've been doing a fall and autumn themed show. We hope you've enjoyed it. Before that, we had the Mamas and the Papas with California Dreaming. And another Van Morrison classic, Into the Mystic. That is generally one of my favorite, probably top 10 songs of all time. Love to sing that one in the shower. And I'd love to perform it for you, but they'd probably get mad at me. So anyway, we're going to wrap up the show here. But it's been a great time, as usual. And as you know, I'm a major Bee Gees fan, so it wouldn't be right if I didn't end the show with a hidden gem from the Bee Gees. This is, and after this, we're going to have Chef Jeff, who will be subbing for Deacon Blues. He's got a dance party show, so it'll be a good counter to this show. This was kind of a mellow fall dramatic type show, and he's going to get us rocking with a dance party right after this. And yeah, I'll see you guys next week. I'm ending the show. This is August, October by the Bee Gees.

The time is 4 o'clock. You are listening to KFFR Winter Park and KWTR Fraser. You are in the musical kitchen with DJ Chef Jeff. And today we have a dance party for you. But first, it's International Talk Like a Pirate Day. So, I just had to bring that up so that everybody knows you should be walking around, you know, talking about walking the plank and things like that. And do you all know what the pirate's favorite letter is? R. And now, to continue our pirate theme and our funk and disco theme, we're going to go.

You are tuned in to the Saturday afternoon dance party with DJ Chef Jeff. And what dance party would be incomplete? Actually, sorry. What dance party would be complete without a little Jungle Boogie?

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6: Hey, y'all, you are with DJ Chef Jeff on a Saturday, and we are doing a disco dance party, disco, funk, and ska, actually. I was just in a mood for a dance party, so you heard, we started off the show with Lakeside doing Fantastic Voyage. After that, we heard Kool and the Gang doing Jungle Boogie. After that, we heard Cameo doing Shake Your Pants from the excellent album Cameosis. I have that on vinyl, and it is a great record. And it's also International Talk Like a Pirate Day. So I'm going to throw out some pirate jokes to you every once in a while. What does a pirate name his dog? He names his dog the Plank. That's why he's always walking the plank.

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1: Still one of my favorite songs of all time. Whenever I'm feeling a little blue, a little down, I listen to that song and I realize I'm a shining star. You are a shining star. Everybody's a shining star in their own way.

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4: 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You are tuned in to the DJ Chef Jeff Show. I'm covering for Deacon Blues today. We are doing a Saturday dance party. We just heard Zap doing More Bounce to the Ounce, Earth, Wind & Fire doing Shining Star, one of my favorite songs, and before that, Heat Wave doing Boogie Nights. It's also International Talk Like a Pirate Day. So, how does a pirate know they're a pirate? They think. Therefore, they are.

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1: 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That's Public Affairs for Grand County every Wednesday at 4:30 p.m. on KFFR and KWTR. Friends, you are with DJ Chef Jeff in the musical kitchen. We are doing a dance party today because it's Saturday and what the heck, right? And everybody needs to dance. You should be dancing like the Bee Gees said. We just heard Casey and the Sunshine Band doing I'm Your Boogeyman, which if you're of my age, Casey and the Sunshine Band on TV in the 70s were a sight to see. They were choreographed. They all were wearing matching costumes. It was great. Before that, we heard the Bee Gees doing You Should Be Dancing, which you should be. And before that, we heard Wild Cherry doing Play That Funky Music. And it's also International Talk Like a Pirate Day. So where do pirates go for a drink? The sandbar.

friends, you just heard the Daz Band doing Let It Whip. And before that, we heard GQ doing Disco Nights. You are with DJ Chef Jeff in the Musical Kitchen, and we are doing a Saturday dance party just for fun, because I feel like everybody needs a dance party every once in a while, right? The time is 5:01. 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The weather today is it's 58 degrees, and there are showers and thunderstorms early with lows overnight in the upper 30s. Now, we just did a little disco, and we're going to go back to the funk now. And the next two songs I'm going to play for you are the two, in my opinion, two of the funkiest songs ever made. Let's see what you think. And it's also International Talk Like a Pirate Day. So what is a pirate's favorite musical instrument? The guitar.

I've got ants in my pants and I need to dance. That is the Mighty Funkadelic with Notches Knee Deep from the album Uncle Jam Wants You. And I think that's possibly the funkiest song ever made, except for the one before it, Sly and the Family Stone, Thank You for Letting Me Be Myself Again. Those two are probably the kings of the hill as far as funk goes, as far as I'm concerned. If you have a different opinion, send it to me.

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2: 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We just heard the Gap Band doing Burn Rubber on Me. And since it's International Talk Like a Pirate Day, what does a pirate use a cell phone for? Booty calls.

0: That's right. Everybody's got a little light under the sun. You just heard Parliament doing Flashlight. Before that, we heard Stevie Wonder doing I Wish, which is a great funky tune. And before that, we heard the Ohio Players doing Love Roller Coaster. And let's see, the Gap Band doing Burn Rubber on Me.
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0: Friends, you're with DJ Chef Jeff in the Musical Kitchen, and today we are having a Saturday dance party just because everybody needs a dance party every once in a while, right? And it's also International Talk Like a Pirate Day, so this next joke goes out to my friend Chana listening in San Diego. She's a friend from high school, and she'll get it. What is a pirate's favorite school subject? Art.

Friends, you just heard Marvin Gaye doing Got to Give It Up, Part 1. I wonder what Part 2 sounds like. And before that, we heard the Commodores doing Brick House. And before that, we heard Parliament doing Flashlight. And what's a little funk and disco show without some James Brown?

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1: Friends, you have been with DJ Chef Jeff in the Musical Kitchen, and today we've been doing a Saturday dance show, a disco funk show, and ska. Coming up next, we're going to play some ska tunes, but I have about 15 minutes left. The Rodcaster is in the building, and he's up next, so he will be playing you some tunes after this. And I just want to give out a big thanks to everybody for tuning in to me in Grand County and beyond. I feel like I hit the jackpot. And, oh, it's International Talk Like a Pirate Day. So what's a pirate's favorite music genre? R&B.

Friends, that was the English Beat doing Jackpot, because I feel like I hit the jackpot being able to play music for you here at KFFR. And I am DJ Chef Jeff, and I have two more songs for you by The Specials and Madness, and then I'm going to get out of here and the Rodcaster will take over. And we will talk to you next time. I don't know when the next time is, but I'm sure I'll be on the air again soon.

Skinheads, you boys, you girls, to get up on your feet, put your braces together, and your boots on your feet, and give me some of that old new stomping. Are you ready?

0: And that was Baggy Trousers Madness. Thank you, Chef Jeff. Wonderful show. And you're entering the garage. I'm the Rodcaster. It is 6 p.m. And you're listening to KFFR Winter Park and KWTR Fraser. I'll be right back.
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0: What's flying around Grand County this week? I'm DJ Dolly, sharing the bird's eye view in the dollhouse. Tuesday afternoons from 1 to 3 p.m., home of the Grand County Bird Report. Every week, we'll dive deep into the brush of local bird sightings, catch the bird of the week, and share some fun bird facts. 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This is DJ Dolly, and I'll see you in the dollhouse.
1: Hey there, Grand County. This is JP from Grand County Weather giving you your forecast for Saturday, September 19th. After a round of morning showers this morning, we will be seeing a little bit of clearing going into the afternoon before another round of showers and storms is expected to come to fruition later this afternoon. Kickoff time for those showers and storms looks to be about 2 p.m. for initiation, and they will start scooting on across western Grand into eastern Grand and out of the county by about sunset. However, we could have chances of showers and storms continuing into the overnight hours, as we do have a little bit more of a turbulent atmosphere entering our area. This is because that trough that is continuing to drop our temperatures is going to be pushing just a little bit to our north and bringing a little bit cooler temperatures, windier conditions, as well as just a little bit less cloud coverage and less moisture to work with. However, with more turbulent conditions, we could be seeing a few showers and storms being kicked off overnight tonight and into